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I Just Might, Nation Radio London.

They're back with new music. In fact, they were in town about 3 or 4 weeks ago. Four Non Blondes, What's Up from London's Nation Radio. We're playing 40 minutes of the best variety of hits commercial free. With that song from Huey Lewis in the News after George Ezra.

0: London's Nation Radio with the best variety of hits. It's just gone 25 to 2. Tony and Emma back for breakfast tomorrow morning. When you wake up, the happy hour is on from 6. And also because it's Wednesday, they want your Wednesday midweek wins tomorrow morning at breakfast. Plus, Selena Ross has London's most accurate travel every 20 minutes with Tony and Emma tomorrow morning when you wake up at Nation. Nation
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0: Ray, where is my husband? Late Night Nation Radio, all over London. Thanks for listening tonight. I'm off to go and drink coffee for the next 2 hours. I'm back on Early Breakfast from 4 in for Mark Dover. And Tim Allen has 40 minutes of London's best variety of hits, commercial free next. 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

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And a reminder about the Retro Years, which happens at the weekend. Every weekend at 9 a.m., an hour of songs from consecutive years will start in a particular year. And

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I must tell you about a great new show every Sunday, 9 till 11, Chilled 80s with Mark Franklin, the perfect way to round off your weekend. 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

0: Nation Radio's Early Breakfast from my favourite album of the year, I Barely Know Her, Somber, Homewrecker. When he was in the UK fairly recently, he was trying what he described to be quintessentially British food. Monster Munch, pickled onion flavour, didn't like those. He tried Walker's bacon flavour crisps, yeah, didn't like those either. And hula hoops. How can you not like hula hoops? I'll leave that with you. It's nearly 5 o'clock. The headline's next on Early Breakfast.
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0: Nation Radio's Early Breakfast. Liam has said there's no new album coming from Oasis, but there's a possibility of some tour dates next year. The rumour I've heard is Seven Nights at Nebworth. That would be incredible. Make me a winner! Upgrade your summer with Nation Player. There's a lot of ifs to that, though, isn't there? I mean, if they do Seven Nights at Nebworth, and if you do win Nation's Make Me a Winner, maybe you could fly your mates in, like a helicopter. Load of mates for a full VIP night and then helicopter out again, so you don't need to worry about car parks and being stuck in queues. Bye, losers! I'm in my helicopter. Right, here's what you need to do. 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We are giving away £400,000 this week on Nation's Make Me a Winner. £400,000. Here's what you need to do. It is the easiest game in British radio right now. 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And we're giving away life-changing money. 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And that's it. 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It's a busy week. 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That money, by the way, after you win it, will be paid straight into your account right after the call. What's not to love? 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

0: good. I like that. New Snow Patrol and Kylie, These Alarms on Early Breakfast from Nation Radio. 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Back for Early Breakfast tomorrow morning from 4 o'clock, and it's Tony and Emma after the headlines at 6 next. Nation
1: 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Jaffa Cakes are cakes, but some people still don't get it. 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
8: The top stories this hour. An anti-poverty charity says the number of homes unable to afford basics like food is at its highest since 2021, as Andy Burnham makes the cost of living central to his new

0: Government. The Joseph Rowntree Foundation says over 7.5 million people have cut back on essential goods over the past 6 months. Here's Energy Secretary Miatta Farnbulla.
1: We understand that people are under a huge amount of pressure. So £45 off electricity bills by cutting VAT is a down payment to give people just a bit of breathing room whilst we do the job of driving down energy bills for good.
0: Meanwhile, Anas Sarwar is to step down as Scottish Labour leader after being made a life peer and appointed a business minister in the new Prime Minister's government. A new report found the Metropolitan Police has improved efforts to remove people who shouldn't be working in policing, but more still needs to be done. More than 1,000 staff at Britain's biggest police force have been deemed unsuitable and cleared from their posts. And Morgan Rogers is Britain's most expensive footballer. He's joined Chelsea from Aston Villa on a 7-year deal worth £117 million.
2: Now for the news across London. Queen's Hospital in Romford has promised improvements to its children's emergency department after families raised concerns about care for young people with additional needs. Hospital bosses met parents to discuss communication, equipment and support, saying an action plan is now being introduced to improve services. A hosepipe ban's being introduced across London for Thames Water customers from tomorrow. The supplier blames exceptionally high demand following record hot weather. A man from North London's admitted 26 voyeurism offences after secretly filming women through the windows of their homes at night. 36-year-old Anthony Durkin from Islington pleaded guilty to 19 more charges yesterday and will be sentenced at Crown Court. And a man from East London's been found guilty of helping escaped prisoner Daniel Khalif. 32-year-old Adil Khan from Waltham Forest assisted Khalif from inside prison and helped arrange money after his escape from Wandsworth Prison in September 2023.
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2: Any cloud, mist or fog will clear, leaving a fine day with sunny spells and highs of 27 Celsius. That's the latest. I'm Caroline Verdon.
5: Good morning, Wednesday, middle of the week, hump day, whatever Emma likes to call it. 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Right, Ultra and Arte, here's Ashford and Simpson Nation.

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This is Tony and Emma at breakfast. Good morning, welcome to Wednesday. Fine Young Cannibals soon. First, he absolutely rocked London's Hyde Park a couple of weekends ago. Here's Lewis Capaldi. This is Stay Love, Nation Radio.

0: The Fine Young Cannibals. Ever fallen in love? Yep, that hurt. This is Tony and Emma at breakfast. Good morning. Welcome to Nation. Mark Ronson, Bruno Mars, who's in town at the moment, of course, and ABBA SOS coming next. Make me a winner. Upgrade your summer with Nation Player. A massive 400K is ready to be won this Friday on Make Me a Winner. Even if you're out chasing the sun, you can still get involved. And you won while sitting by the pool.
1: I'm just literally at the swimming pool sunbathing. 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
17: Good morning. Not a bad start at all on the roads at the moment. Bermondsey, Tooley Street and Jamaica Road, though, they've been closed for urgent water work. They're closed in both directions. Operation Brock stays in place on the M20 eastbound after Junction 8 for Leeds Castle. And the A12 at Romford, it's closed for water work. That's Eastern Avenue East, closed northbound from Gallows Corner. Also still closed, South Circular at Shooters Hill. It's closed both ways between the Arsenal Road and Westmount Road junctions.
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0: Level 42, have it running in the family, a Nation Radio, the best variety of hits at breakfast. John Bon Jovi, Always, and Rihanna's Got Diamonds, two great songs to kickstart a Wednesday morning at Nation Radio. 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
16: Good morning. Starting on the A13 at Thurrock, there's been an accident on the Junction 30 roundabout of the M25. Car stuck in the middle lane of three there. Traffic's coping well at the moment. Meanwhile, Tower Bridge, just warning, set to open at 7.45 and 8.15 this morning. Emergency water repairs in Bermondsey closing Tooley Street and Jamaica Road both ways. Also M11 southbound, that's building onto the North Circular, as is the eastbound M4 onto the elevated section, Junction 3 to 2 towards Brentford.
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0: Right, it's very nearly 7 for a Wednesday morning. The world famous guessing game here at Tony and Emma. Breakfast is on the way, and of course, we've got the best variety of it at breakfast. Nation
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13: The top stories this hour. The new Prime Minister's announced most single bus fares across England will be capped at £2 from January. The measure's backed by £454 million of funding, including money to allow devolved governments to take similar action. Abby Simpson has more.
14: Now, this is something we've seen before. In 2023, the Tories did a similar thing, which was initially only going to last for 3 months. But the £2 cap was extended until Sir Keir Starmer upped it to £3 at the start of last year. In Greater Manchester, where Andy Burnham was mayor from 2017, single bus fares have been capped at £2 for the last 4 years.
13: Meanwhile, Anas Sarwar is to step down as Scottish Labour leader after being made a life peer and appointed a business minister. Two of the men jailed over the death of PC Andrew Harper could be released early under the government's prisoner release scheme. Jesse Cole and Albert Bowers were convicted of manslaughter after the officer was dragged to his death while responding to a burglary in Berkshire in 2019. And Birmingham's paying tribute to the late Ozzy Osbourne today with free concerts and special events.

0: the news across London. Queen's Hospital in Romford has promised improvements to its children's emergency department after families raised concerns about care for young people with additional needs. Hospital bosses met parents to discuss communication, equipment and support, saying an action plan is now being introduced to improve services. A hosepipe ban's being introduced across London for Thames Water customers from tomorrow. The supplier blames exceptionally high demand following record hot weather. A man from North London's admitted 26 voyeurism offences after secretly filming women through the windows of their homes at night. 36-year-old Anthony Durkin from Islington pleaded guilty to 19 more charges yesterday and will be sentenced at Crown Court. And a man from East London's been found guilty of helping escaped prisoner Daniel Khalif. 32-year-old Adil Khan from Waltham Forest assisted Khalif from inside prison and helped arrange money after his escape from Wandsworth Prison in September 2023.
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0: Any cloud, mist or fog will clear, leaving a fine day with sunny spells and highs of 27 Celsius. That's the latest. I'm Caroline Verdon. Nation
3: Radio. Good morning, it's Wednesday today. It's Tony and Emma at breakfast. We're halfway through the week. We're going to meet some Wednesday weekday winners very soon. And we're talking AI.

0: Good morning, it's Tony and Emma at breakfast from Dundee, Scotland. There's Danny Wilson and Mary's Prayer. And you may ask, why is it called Danny Wilson if there's three brothers in the band from Dundee? Well, I can answer that question for you. Danny Wilson was a character in a gangster movie played by Frank Sinatra, and they liked the character name so much, that's what they called their band. Right, Ella Langley is choosing Texas. You found Nation Radio. We're on the air across London. 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
1: Time for a world-famous guessing game. You know how this works. You can play along at home as well. Tony Dibbin, you're going to be the guesser. You've got three guesses. Are you ready?
0: I was born ready for this. Hit me with my question.
1: All right. 75% of us feel uncomfortable about what?
0: Ooh, that's quite high, isn't it? 75% of us feel uncomfortable. Oh, eating on your own in a restaurant.
1: Oh, that is a really good guess. I know loads of people that wouldn't do that. I'm not one of them.
0: I used to hate it.
1: I get it.
0: So in my lifetime, I have been one of the people that would absolutely dread that, not do it, and now I love it.
1: Yes, I would agree with that. I think you've got to be divorced.
0: And I think if you get, don't go and just get divorced for this,
1: don't do that. You can just have one-to-one time with yourself.
0: If you go through quite a bad breakup or divorce, these things that you didn't like doing before or feared become actually really enjoyable. Odd. True. 75% of us feel uncomfortable about, breaking up with someone.
1: Ooh, good guess. Not right, though.
0: Oh.
1: Sorry.
0: 75% of us feel uncomfortable about...
1: I don't think you're going to get this, to be honest.
0: Oh, I think I know what it is.
1: Yeah?
0: You know when you're having dinner and it's not very nice? And they come over and they go, is everything all right? And you want to go, this stinks. Yeah. This is the worst food I've ever had in my life. And do you know what? You look up and you go, yeah, it's fine, it's lovely.
1: Uncomfortable about telling the truth.
0: Yeah.
1: Yeah, I mean, a really good guess. It wasn't right, though, I'm afraid.
0: Oh, what is it then?
1: So it was actually about the way that charities raise money. So I don't know about you, but in lots of places now...
0: Yes, I know what you're saying.
1: Yes.
0: They park...
1: On the card machine, isn't it?
0: Oh, I don't like it when you go to a shop or something and they park them right out either side of the door.
1: Oh, so no, I wasn't talking about that. But actually, on the card machines, a lot of them now, when you go to pay...
0: Oh, no, I'd say
1: it
0: no.
1: It will say, would you like to donate 10p or a pound or whatever it is.
0: And Ronald does it and all. But I always do... My mate used to run the Ronald McDonald charity, so he doesn't do it anymore. But I always round up my McDonald's because I always think of my friend.
1: I do as well, yeah.
0: Yeah, so some of them I do, some of them I don't. And I don't like it when I go to the pet store. They always put like the pet charity right by the front door. And you're like, you're trying to leave all your dog food. And they go, do you want to make a direct debit? And I go, no, I already make a debit. And they go, who to? And I go, oh, no, I don't know. And that's... So I make up a dog's home and run. This is Tony and Emma.
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0: This is Tony Dibben and Emma Saint. It's Tony and Emma at breakfast. It's your chance to change your life right now. Make me a winner.
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7: M25 clockwise, it's slowing junction 12 to 13 heading towards Staines from the M3. There was a brief hold for traffic there a little early. It's all on the move again now, but nonetheless it's left some delays. Urgent water work in Bermondsey closing Tooley Street and Jamaica Road both ways. There's an overturned lorry at Higham on Gravesend Road, the A226. It's near the Wainscot bypass. The road is currently closed there. 823 Brighton Road, Hooley, there's an accident partly blocking the road. Tower Bridge opening 7:45.
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0: They've got those angel eyes. 1987, made number 5 in the UK charts. So Marty Pello and Wet Wet Wet, good morning, welcome to Wednesday. Let's play Kygo and Whitney, and we get your Macy Gray Eye Try next at Nation Radio.
1: I have been bitten alive over the last few days by mosquitoes. Now,
0: Have you been anywhere, Flash, or this is in your house?
1: No, this is like just sitting out in my garden. But I've got those smelly candles that you're supposed to put out there. And I mean, I don't know whether it's because I've bought them from some cheap shop that they're not working. But these mosquitoes have eaten me alive. And I am so itchy. It is unreal. And look at this. Look.
0: Yeah,
1: it's like a golf ball.
0: Yeah, you want to see a doctor
1: or
0: something.
1: That's not okay, is it?
0: That's not good at all, no.
1: So everyone said to me, you're supposed to eat things like garlic and stuff. And I was like, but I eat quite a lot of garlic anyway.
0: Right.
1: And Marmite is another thing, because there's something in the Marmite that is... But I eat Marmite on toast most days. They are still munching away at me.
0: Right. I don't have a cure for mosquito bites other than put nets in your windows or whatever it is.
1: Mm.
0: I mean, if someone could cure this, you'd probably be a billionaire, wouldn't you? A billionaire.
1: It's like, how do you stop the itching, you know? If a jellyfish stings you, we all know what to do. But this is a different story.
0: Well, give it a go, see how you get on. This is Tony and Emma
1: on Nation Radio.

0: Macy Gray, I Try, here at Nation Radio. It's Tony and Emma at breakfast. Emma's got your Wednesday weekday winners coming soon. To get on the list, 07740938500 is our WhatsApp number. Let's play from 1989, a massive number one from Lisa Stansfield, All Around the World. Coming next at Nation. Millions of us speed up TV shows to save time. Ah, now, my son does this. I know what they're talking about. This is a relatively new thing to me. I didn't know you could watch TV at faster speed. I knew you could fast forward, but that's not what they're talking about. This is when you actually watch the show at a faster speed.
1: Oh, so hang on a second, though. Doesn't that make everyone speak fast?
0: Yeah, well, some of them, and some of it just cuts it. It sounds like that.
1: That would annoy me. How can you watch something properly if you're going to cut half of it out?
0: Yeah, my son, his generation, they put the subtitles on, and then they speed it up.
1: No, subtitles as well?
0: Yeah, that's what the kids do. And I go, what are you doing? Why don't you just watch this normally? Because the sound effects don't work. They don't look right.
1: Why do they do that? Well, why would you do that?
0: To get through it faster, I think, so they can get to the end and know what's going on. But it's just the enjoyment mustn't be there. I like to take time out and go, right, I'm watching this now, and then watch it. And I have it on full blast. I have the curtains closed, and I really get immersed into it. No, not the new generation.
1: I think the new generation, though, they are quite impatient because they're so used to getting everything so quickly.
0: Yeah, so but Netflix that would, and Apple really TV, by the way, it's Netflix and Apple TV, I just checked, that will let you do this. We'll have an option to watch at twice the pace. They call it twice the pace. And the dialogue is at double the speed, can still be understood. A study has found that 27% of viewers have started streaming their shows faster.
1: Oh, no. Why?
0: The only thing
1: patience
0: I do
1: is a virtue, like, guys.
0: When I watch Slow Horses or something, and I think someone's not about to not make it, shall we say, at this time of the day, I put it on mute, and I because you just go, oh, it's going to be ugly. This,
1: it's going to be not nice. Yeah,
0: yeah, yeah. But other than that, no, you got. I always think these people have spent months and weeks and years, whatever it is, creating this stuff. You know, there's script writers and actors and producers, directors
1: also,
0: and camera people. You should respect their work.
1: Enjoy it.
0: Yeah.
1: Enjoy it.
0: Ugh,
1: yeah.
0: This is Tony and Emma.
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20: Firstly, the incident on the A13 at the M25 Junction 30 roundabout has been cleared. Traffic there back to normal. Clockwise M25 junctions 10 to 12. It stays busy towards the M3 after an incident earlier on that stretch. Overturned lorry overnight at Higham is still closing Gravesend Road, the A226 both ways. That's near the Wainscot bypass. Emergency waterwork at Bermondsey closing Tooley Street and Jamaica Road. And Tower Bridge open around now and again at 8:15.
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2: I am loving a new range of music that I have found. I'm not sure whether we should be talking about it, to be honest, but I don't really like AI. However, I have been fooled into the AI world of songs recently.
3: Yeah, good, aren't they?
2: Right. So I thought that some artists had actually collaborated together because I'd heard a song that they had supposedly done.
3: Bruno Mars suffers a lot from this.
2: He's one of the ones that I've been loving.
3: Yeah,
2: and Billie Eilish.
3: Yeah, both of them aren't enjoying this, but the fans are.
2: No.
3: But Billie Eilish, Sabrina Carpenter is another one.
2: There's pictures of them together. There is, and I'm not going to lie, the songs are really good. It's like, you know, guys, you really should do something like this because it's really good. And it's all AI generated.
3: I'm literally at the moment working with some people about cloning my voice for AI.
2: What?
3: Not for songs, obviously, you wallies. I mean, for the stuff, you know, when I do like voiceovers and stuff, when I do like,
2: the shopping TV and stuff.
3: Well, I mean, let's see how much they're paying. And, and you just go, what, do you mean the AI could just do what I do and you don't have to involve me and you're still paying me?
2: Hey, once they've cloned you, they won't be paying you, they'll be paying the robot. You don't do that.
3: No, they have to pay to use your voice, don't they? But it's just an ease.
2: Yes, but once they've used it and it's then AI'd a little bit, it's not yours anymore.
3: No.
2: You haven't thought about this?
3: Like many other things in my life, I've not thought this through. This is Tony and Emma.
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15: The top stories this hour. Most single bus fares in England will be capped at £2 from next year as Andy Burnham promises to lead a cost-of-living government. The move's expected to cost over £500 million. Devolved nations will be given equivalent funding, although critics are questioning the maths. Transport Secretary Heidi Alexander tells us it will make a big difference.
16: We think a really well-functioning public transport system is key to getting local economies firing on all cylinders, and the Prime Minister has been really clear that he wants to see growth in every postcode, economic growth, strong local economies for people.
15: Meanwhile, Anas Sarwar is to step down as Scottish Labour leader after being made a life peer and appointed a business minister by the new Prime Minister. Inflation eased to 2.6% in June due to lower fuel prices and a drop in the pace of rising food costs. Economists think it'll go up again in July, though. And Morgan Rogers is Britain's most expensive footballer. He's joined Chelsea from

0: Aston Villa on a 7-year deal worth £117 million.
1: Now for the news across London. Queen's Hospital in Romford has promised improvements to its children's emergency department after families raised concerns about care for young people with additional needs. Hospital bosses met parents to discuss communication, equipment and support, saying an action plan is now being introduced to improve services. A hosepipe ban's being introduced across London for Thames Water customers from tomorrow. The supplier blames exceptionally high demand following record hot weather. A man from North London's admitted 26 voyeurism offences after secretly filming women through the windows of their homes at night. 36-year-old Anthony Durkin from Islington pleaded guilty to 19 more charges yesterday and will be sentenced at Crown Court. And a man from East London's been found guilty of helping escaped prisoner Daniel Khalif. 32-year-old Adil Khan from Waltham Forest assisted Khalif from inside prison and helped arrange money after his escape from Wandsworth Prison in September 2023.
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1: Any cloud, mist or fog will clear, leaving a fine day with sunny spells and highs of 27 Celsius. That's the latest. I'm Caroline Verdon. Nation
4: Radio. Just gone 8 o'clock. Good morning. It's Wednesday. Emma's got your Wednesday weekday winners very, very soon. Oh, and we're talking about what people actually do when they're at work. Not work. This is Tony and Emma.

0: Across London, we're Nation Radio with Republica and ready to go. Welcome to Wednesday morning. 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
1: A study's found that men love to be given flowers just as much as women.
0: Weird. I watched this on TikTok yesterday.
1: Yeah,
0: so someone's carried out some research and has gone out and has stopped men for various reasons. Usually men when they're with a woman or a partner or a mother, you know, stopped a man with someone, I mean. And has said to them something like, you know, well, hello, and then given them flowers to see their reaction. And you're absolutely right. Most men take the flowers.
1: Right. So nearly half of men would feel more appreciated if they were given a surprise bunch of flowers, like you say in the videos. You can see it, can't you? And it says that they feel loved and they feel more happy. And so I think this is actually really nice.
0: Can I just put it out there now? Nobody, under any circumstances, give me flowers.
1: No, I mean, well, you wouldn't be the best person to give them to because I think they would die. But I'm thinking, perhaps I should get my Italian stallion some flowers.
0: Oh, yes. Now, he's the kind of man.
1: Maybe we should put it to the test as well.
0: He's the kind of man that would like flowers. I could see him going, wow, yes. He would like that.
1: I mean, it feels a bit...
0: Me, I'd sling them on the dashboard, then they'd die. But, you know...
1: They would, yeah. Yours would die.
0: I think the Fonz would be up for this. I think we should design...
1: Yeah, I think he would too.
0: After the show, we should design the ultimate bouquet of flowers between us for the Fonz.
1: Okay.
0: I'm gonna suggest that we use colours and plants,
1: right,
0: or whatever they put in this stuff. Leaves and whatever.
1: Greenery.
0: Yeah, greenery, but we should do it in the Italian flag.
1: What colours of the Italian flag?
0: Yeah, I think he'd like that.
1: Okay, well let's do it. Let's do him a bunch of flowers. It could be from you as well.
0: Great. Okay. Never has this been so weird. Here's some flowers me and a bloke I work with have made for you. Woo! Weirdo.
1: The Italian colours.
0: And also, by the way, everybody that I deal with at my job and knows about you and has known about you since I started liking you on whatever app it was that you used to find each other with. None of this
1: is
0: weird
1: won't tell him, that's fine.
0: At all. This is Tony and Emma
1: on Nation Radio.

0: My body isn't ready. That's like me joining a gym. There's Samba. This is Tony and Emma at breakfast. Welcome to Nation Radio. Make me a
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0: A massive 400K is ready to be won this Friday on Make Me a Winner. Even if you're out chasing the sun, you can still get involved. And you won while sitting by the pool.
2: I'm just literally at the swimming pool sunbathing. 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
8: In Higham, there's an ongoing closure of Gravesend Road. This one of the A226, a lorry overturned overnight near Telegraph Hill. Diversion signed for you there. Urgent burst water main repairs are taking place in Bermondsey, Tooley Street and Jamaica Road are closed as a result. Brighton Road, Hooley, the A23, there's an accident southbound there, heading towards the Star Lane Junction. E1 southbound, usual morning delays around Stirling Corner. Westbound A13 slowing to Lodge Avenue, as is the A3 West Hill at Wandsworth.
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0: The very brilliant Frankie Valli and the Four Seasons, December 1963. Oh, what a night. Well, it must have been. We're still singing about it. Keala Settle from The Greatest Showman and Benson Boone are on their way. Nation Radio. Former Love Islander Amber Davies, who you know I've got a bit of a thing for, and she was on Strictly as well, and I saw her in a musical, Pretty Woman, once, which is in a new musical now called Legally Blonde, and it's touring the UK.
1: That.
0: And last week, she had an audience member thrown out. And I love it when people...
1: How come?
0: I love it when people lose their... just go bonkers. So she's doing her bit, she's doing her thing, you know, in her show, yeah. And there's someone in the front row just holding up a phone, filming the whole time.
1: But they are told as well that you're not supposed to do that.
0: Yeah, so she gets the interval.
1: Whoever that was filming, absolutely should be thrown out.
0: She's lost her. She's, how do you put this at this time of the morning? She's expressed how disappointed she is.
1: Frustrated.
0: Yes, and then had the theatre throw the person out and delete the footage. And I just think, you know
1: I think that's fair dues.
0: So do
1: you
0: I.
1: You get told at the start,
0: there's an announcement.
1: These are the rules.
0: Every show you go to, and I mean...
1: They even hold up signs in some theatres.
0: Most theatres now have it. They've got a rule that goes, don't film, take any pictures until they do like a finale thing. Like some shows come on and do like a party at the end and you can film that. And they go, you can go nuts there, film that, it's fine. We're all good to be filmed in that, but don't film the show. And like you say, it's not like they've surprised you with the rule halfway through the show. They tell you up front.
1: It's very clear.
0: And you don't even sit in the front row and do it either.
1: I just think it's quite rude.
0: It's even more rude to sit in the front row and where you're in eye contact with the people. Filming them. That's so me. I'm with Amber 100%. I mean, I'd agree with her anyway. She could say anything.
1: Go, Amber. Come on.
0: I'd agree with you, Amber. But I think this person should be banned for life from any entertainment venue on the face of Earth.
1: Okay. Well, that was strong, wasn't it?
0: Yep. Don't upset my Amber. This is Tony and Emma
1: on Nation Radio.

0: Kiala Settle, the greatest showman, and this is me. Good morning. Welcome to Nation Radio. It's Tony and Emma at breakfast. Great to be here for Wednesday. Your Wednesday weekday winners are on soon. Workers spend just 59% of their day actually doing their job. Less round here. 59% of their time doing their actual job. The rest of their time is taken up with unnecessary meetings, tedious admin, and pointless pro. I've said this for years, absolute years. The study found that we have an average of 11 things on our to-do list at any given moment. And 86% of us are routinely struggle to get the things on our to-do list done because we're too busy doing rubbish that isn't actually important. And that is, I've worked in offices all my life, usually in radio stations, and that is 100% the case.
1: Well, I think that, we do have unnecessary meetings and things like that, but I think if you're an opportunist and you've got a little bit of flexibility, then sometimes you can make these unnecessary meetings work for you.
0: Oh, I've got to do this carefully, right? So I worked in a very, very big media headquarters for several years, right? We're in the middle of the West End of London, shall we say, right? You know, the big one. And we had a chap that was running a printing business. So he was running, he'd use all the photocopiers around the building and he'd be running off flyers and posters. And he was running, not only was he doing his radio stuff, he's running a printing business at the same time.
1: Oh my goodness. See, that's the sort of thing I'm talking about though.
0: Yeah.
1: That's an opportunist right there, right?
0: And then one of the technical people came along and went, oh, hi, you've got to use your lanyard to print because there's so much printing going on. And he was doing like 30,000 pages a week.
1: Oh my goodness.
0: The minute we had to use our lanyard to print stuff out, he was done for then, wasn't he? I go, well, we couldn't. This printing seems to have stopped. That seemed to have cured that problem overnight. Oh, look, this print shop's gone out of business. Ooh, ooh, ooh. True story. Yeah, names have been changed to protect the guilty. This is Tony and Emma.
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23: In Higham, there's an ongoing closure of Gravesend Road. This one in the A226, a lorry overturned overnight near Telegraph Hill. Diversion signed for you there. Urgent burst water main repairs are taking place in Bermondsey. Tooley Street and Jamaica Road are closed as a result. Brighton Road, Hooghly, the A23, there's an accident southbound there, heading towards the Star Lane junction. A1 southbound, usual morning delays around Stirling Corner. Westbound A13 slowing to Lodge Avenue, as is the A3 West Hill at Wandsworth.
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0: Love that. Britney Spears, and You Drive Me Crazy. Kelly Clarkson's coming soon. Stronger, What Doesn't Kill You. But right now, it's Emma's second favourite part of the show. You know what happens now, don't you?
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0: It's time for Emma's second favourite part of the show. It's time to find out who's winning at life the middle of this week. So, Emma, who is a Wednesday Weekday winner?
3: Right, we've got to say hi to Claire. She says that she's very excited because her new washing machine is being delivered today, and that is a big win after 4 weeks without a washing machine.
0: Wow.
3: Claire, I'm 100% with you. I'm in the same boat. John and Tam are heading out to spend a day walking. Sam says she is winning because her new grass is being laid today. Very excited.
0: Rock and roll.
3: Jan found a pound in the trolley yesterday, and Costas said he got a promotion at work this week.
0: Right, all these people, you've had a trolley. This is what happens with this kind of thing. So someone hears a trolley and then they write in and go, I've got a pound. No more trolley people. They're all banned. All the trolley people, you're banned. You're not winning. Take her off the list. This is Tony and Emma.
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15: The top stories this hour. The new Prime Minister's announced most single bus fares across England will be capped at £2 from January. The measure's backed by £454 million of funding, including money to allow devolved governments to take similar action. Abby Simpson has more.
16: Now, this is something we've seen before. In 2023, the Tories did a similar thing, which was initially only going to last for 3 months. The £2 cap was extended until Keir Starmer upped it to £3 at the start of last year. In Greater Manchester, where Andy Burnham was mayor from 2017, single bus fares have been capped at £2 for the last 4 years.
15: Meanwhile, Anas Sarwar is to step down as Scottish Labour leader after being made a life peer and appointed a business minister. Inflation eased to 2.6% in June due to lower fuel prices and a drop in the pace of rising food costs. Economists think it will go up again in July, though, when next month's data reflects the energy price cap increase. And Birmingham's paying tribute to the late Ozzy Osbourne today.

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1: Now for the news across London. Queen's Hospital in Romford has promised improvements to its children's emergency department after families raised concerns about care for young people with additional needs. Hospital bosses met parents to discuss communication, equipment and support, saying an action plan is now being introduced to improve services. A hosepipe ban's being introduced across London for Thames Water customers from tomorrow. The supplier blames exceptionally high demand following record hot weather. A man from North London's admitted 26 voyeurism offences after secretly filming women through the windows of their homes at night. 36-year-old Anthony Durkin from Islington pleaded guilty to 19 more charges yesterday and will be sentenced at Crown Court. And a man from East London's been found guilty of helping escaped prisoner Daniel Khalif. 32-year-old Adil Khan from Waltham Forest assisted Khalif from inside prison and helped arrange money after his escape from Wandsworth Prison in September 2023.
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1: Any cloud, mist or fog will clear, leaving a fine day with sunny spells and highs of 27 Celsius. That's the latest. I'm Caroline Verdon.
4: Good morning, welcome to Wednesday's Golden Hour. Here's 60 minutes worth of hits from one mystery era music history. When you figure out, listen to the tunes and the clues, which year we're playing, WhatsApp us your guess. 07740938500. Are you ready? Let's go. The Golden Hour, Nation Radio. She was one of the big stars at the halftime show at the World Cup final. 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Shakira, Wyclef Jean, those hips, they don't lie, do they?
5: She

Sugar Babes, Red Dress. But which year did you first hear this? 0774098500 on WhatsApp. This was the year that Amy Winehouse released Rehab and McFly brought us Stargirl. 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Welcome to the Golden Hour.

0: Amy Winehouse and Rehab, massive record from this particular year, but which year? Well, it was the year that the late Queen had quite a lot to say on her birthday. Check this out.
1: My Lord Mayor, I am most grateful to you for inviting Prince Philip and me to this lunch today to mark both my 80th birthday and the 85th birthday of Prince Philip last weekend.
0: Oh, we miss her, don't we? I just miss her voice and everything. There is the late Queen. Oh, wonderful memories. This is Tony and Emma at breakfast, but which year are we replaying today on our Golden Hour? 07740938500. Paolo Nutini, Lily Allen and the Fratellis are all on their way next. This is Nation Radio.
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0: The Fratellis are on the golden hour and whistle for the choir. It was a shocking tragedy unfolding on Coronation Street in this particular year. Ah, yes, Weatherfield said goodbye to one of the favourites.
1: We've been looking everywhere.
2: He's dead.
1: He can't be dead.
2: I think it was his heart.
1: He can't be dead. Get off him.
2: There's nothing you
1: just
2: can do.
1: Get off him. Get off him. Mike. Mike. Michael, come on!
0: There was drama on the cobbles as Johnny Briggs played his last scenes as Mike Baldwin in Coronation Street and William Rochie plays Ken. It was absolutely brilliant in those scenes. Tremendous acting, really. Razorlight in the morning coming soon and Nelly Furtado, Man Eater, hit number one in this year. We'll play it for you next at Nation Radio. Welcome to the Golden Hour.
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0: I thoroughly enjoyed seeing them play live on their circus tour very recently at the London Stadium. They were amazing. Here's some final clues to wrap up our mystery golden hour today. At just 30 years old, golf professional Tiger Woods won the 50th PGA, making him the youngest person ever to win a PGA. The original Apple MacBook was officially released, replacing the iBook in this year. Pirates of the Caribbean, Dead Man's Chest, starring Johnny Depp, Keira Knightley, Bill Nighy, and Orlando Bloom, got its premiere at the Disneyland Resort in California, quite right too. Quicken Up, Mark Ramprakash won Strictly Come Dancing. The Doctor Who spin-off Torchwood first aired on BBC Three. And BBC also, while we're talking about them, announced that Grandstand was going to be scrapped after nearly 50 years on air, which is a real shame because I was a huge fan of theme music. Anyway, it's time to do the reveal. The Golden Hour today is 2006.
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0: Luke. 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
10: The top stories this hour. Most single bus fares in England will be capped at £2 from next year as Andy Burnham promises to lead a cost of living government. The move's expected to cost over £500 million. Devolved nations will be given equivalent funding, although critics are questioning the maths. Transport Secretary Heidi Alexander tells us it will make a big difference.
11: We think a really well-functioning public transport system is key to getting local economies firing on all cylinders. And the Prime Minister has been really clear that he wants to see growth in every postcode, economic growth, strong local economies for people.
10: Meanwhile, Anas Sarwar is to step down as Scottish Labour leader after being made a life peer and appointed a business minister by the new Prime Minister. Inflation eased to 2.6% in June due to lower fuel prices and a drop in the pace of rising food costs. Economists think it'll go up again in July, though. And Morgan Rodgers is Britain's most expensive footballer. He's joined Chelsea from Aston Villa on a seven-year deal worth £117 million.
12: Now to the news across London. Queen's Hospital in Romford has promised improvements to its children's emergency department after families raised concerns about care for young people with additional needs. Hospital bosses met parents to discuss communication, equipment and support, saying an action plan is now being introduced to improve services. A hosepipe ban's being introduced across London for Thames Water customers from tomorrow. The supplier blames exceptionally high demand following record hot weather. A man from North London's admitted 26 voyeurism offences after secretly filming women through the windows of their homes at night. 36-year-old Anthony Durkin from Islington pleaded guilty to 19 more charges yesterday and will be sentenced at Crown Court. And a man from East London's been found guilty of helping escaped prisoner Daniel Khalif. 32-year-old Adil Khan from Waltham Forest assisted Khalif from inside prison and helped arrange money after his escape from Wandsworth Prison in September 2023.
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12: Any cloud, mist or fog will clear, leaving a fine day with sunny spells and highs of 27 Celsius. That's the latest. I'm Caroline Verdon.
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15: 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Here comes the brilliant Cheap Thrills.

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Hello, morning. Yet another hot day, a little bit cloudier today. That's going to stay warm all week. And right now, here comes Ed Sheeran at Nation Radio.

0: Action Radio London. Hello, good morning. How are you today? Don't forget, we'll go all 80s as always from noon today to take us into the better half of the week, Wednesday afternoon. Next, though, we'll go 90s, Backstreet Boys.
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0: Nation Radio London. Hello, good morning. How are you today? It's Greg Burns here. Hope your Wednesday is going okay. Let's find out what's going on in London. The latest news and weather coming up next at 11. 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
8: The top stories this hour. The new Prime Minister says he's not accepting cheaper transport isn't an option as Andy Burnham brings in a new £2 cap on most single bus journeys in England. It'll be paid for by turning international climate grants into loans, but the Transport Secretary admits the details do need to be worked out. Prices are rising more slowly when it comes to services and what we pay in the shops. Inflation fell by 0.2% to 2.6% in June. Business correspondent Paul Kelso has been looking at the reasons why.
9: Two biggest drivers of that, number one, has been fuel prices. Another factor dragging down inflation from the British Retail Consortium, not the Office of National Statistics, but again, shows food prices were indeed on the decline May into June.
8: Weight loss drugs have been linked to a fall in the number of people who are dependent on alcohol being admitted to hospital. Studies suggest the likes of Wegovy and Mounjaro could help curb alcohol consumption. And Birmingham is paying tribute to the late Ozzy Osbourne today with free concerts and special events across the city.
10: Now for the news across London. Police are appealing for more potential victims to come forward after an Islington man admitted 26 counts of secretly filming women inside their homes. Detectives say they found hundreds of images and videos on 36-year-old Anthony Durkin's phone. Thames Water says an exceptionally warm and dry spring has forced it to introduce a hosepipe ban affecting 10 million customers from tomorrow. The company says demand's running well above normal and outdoor water usage needs to be cut. Parents of children with special educational needs say Queen's Hospital in Romford has listened to their concerns after a meeting with senior bosses. The Trust has pledged improvements to communication and care in its children's emergency department, with a new action plan now underway. And a man who helped escaped prisoner Daniel Khalif while he was on the run has been convicted. 32-year-old Adil Khan from Waltham Forest was found guilty of arranging financial support after Khalif's escape from Wandsworth Prison. Another defendant was found not guilty.
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10: Staying dry and sunny for the rest of the day, still feeling hot with highs of 27 Celsius. That's the latest. I'm Caroline Verdon.
12: From Bruce Hornsby in the Range, The Way Is coming up soon. Miley's Wrecking Ball on the way. And now one of my all-time favourite songs from the brilliant James, Sit Down.

Mix from Radio London for Wednesday morning. It's Greg Burns here. I got massive FOMO if you caught this guy live in town the other night. Everyone loves Bruno. Here's I Just Might at Nation Radio London.

0: Turan Turan at Nation Radio London. Don't forget, it's all 80s from noon today. The Nation 80s Takeover takes us into Wednesday afternoon. Okay, what did we think of her at the halftime show? It doesn't matter. It's split opinion. What doesn't is Vogue was brilliant from Madonna, and it's coming up next. Nation
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0: Destination Radio London. Hello, morning. Another hot day today. It's Greg Burns here. Let's find out what's going on. The latest news at midday, then an hour of 80s memories coming up. 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
5: The top stories this hour. Andy Burnham says a £2 cap on most bus fares in England from next year will put money in people's pockets. Standing alongside a painted double-decker with the policy splashed across it, he was asked if he'd need to borrow more or raise taxes to pay for recent promises.
6: The three policies I've announced, they're all fully funded, and that's the way I will go. And people will say, well, how? I've reprioritised. The public's priority is reducing cost of living pressures, and that's what I'm doing.
5: Yesterday, a new Prime Minister announced a VAT cut on household electricity bills in Britain from October. One of the world's biggest AI companies says it's investigating after an advanced version of ChatGPT managed to escape from their systems. OpenAI says it was testing its cyber capabilities when it managed to hack its way to getting internet access before launching a cyber attack on another company. And Morgan Rogers has become the most expensive British footballer of all time after signing for Chelsea from Aston Villa for £117 million.
7: Now for the news across London. Police are appealing for more potential victims to come forward after an Islington man admitted 26 counts of secretly filming women inside their homes. Detectives say they found hundreds of images and videos on 36-year-old Anthony Durkin's phone. Thames Water says an exceptionally warm and dry spring has forced it to introduce a hosepipe ban affecting 10 million customers from tomorrow. The company says demand's running well above normal and outdoor water usage needs to be cut. Parents of children with special educational needs say Queen's Hospital in Romford has listened to their concerns after a meeting with senior bosses. The Trust has pledged improvements to communication and care in its children's emergency department, with a new action plan now underway. And a man who helped escaped prisoner Daniel Khalif while he was on the run has been convicted. 32-year-old Adil Khan from Waltham Forest was found guilty of arranging financial support after Khalif's escape from Wandsworth Prison. Another defendant was found not guilty.
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7: Staying dry and sunny for the rest of the day, still feeling hot with highs of 27 Celsius. That's the latest. I'm Caroline Verdon.
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8: And those 80s memories this afternoon will come from Wham, from Tina Turner. And we will start today as we head into a Wednesday afternoon with Two Hearts. Here comes Phil Collins.

0: Action Radio London. Hello, good afternoon. It's Greg Burns here. The Nation 80s Takeover is on, and it will continue with a classic 80s track from Whitney, So Emotional, and a great one from Michael McDonald, Sweet Freedom's on the way.
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0: Sex Radio London. Hello, good afternoon. It's Greg Burns here, right? An 80s at number one from the Bee Gees, You Win Again, is coming up in the Nation 80s Takeover. Plus, she's about to be in the new season of Ted Lasso. Tracy Ullman on the way. Nation
1: 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Are your child's vaccines up to date?
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0: 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Right, hope you're good today. Let's find out what's going on in London. The latest news and weather next at 1. 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
3: The top stories this hour. Andy Burnham says a £2 cap on most bus fares in England from next year will put money in people's pockets. Standing alongside a painted double-decker with the policy splashed across it, he was asked if he'd need to borrow more or raise taxes to pay for recent promises.
4: This week, the three policies I've announced are all fully funded, and that's the way I will go. And people will say, well, how? I've reprioritised. The public's priority is reducing cost of living pressures, and that's what I'm doing.
3: Yesterday, he announced a VAT cut on household electricity bills in Britain from October. The Prime Minister also wants to end rough sleeping. The NHS trust that treated Nottingham killer Valdo Calicane is being investigated for corporate manslaughter. Police have been in touch with the victim's families. And air traffic control says a 10-person fight on board an EasyJet flight to Liverpool forced the captain to turn around and head back to Tenerife last night. The airline says it doesn't tolerate disruption. Passengers.
5: Now for the news across London. Police are appealing for more potential victims to come forward after an Islington man admitted 26 counts of secretly filming women inside their homes. Detectives say they found hundreds of images and videos on 36-year-old Anthony Durkin's phone. Thames Water says an exceptionally warm and dry spring has forced it to introduce a hosepipe ban affecting 10 million customers from tomorrow. The company says demand's running well above normal and outdoor water usage needs to be cut. Parents of children with special educational needs say Queen's Hospital in Romford has listened to their concerns after a meeting with senior bosses. The trust has pledged improvements to communication and care in its children's emergency department, with a new action plan now underway. And a man who helped escaped prisoner Daniel Khalif while he was on the run has been convicted. 32-year-old Adil Khan from Waltham Forest was found guilty of arranging financial support after Khalif's escape from Wandsworth Prison. Another defendant was found not guilty.
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5: Staying dry and sunny for the rest of the day, still feeling hot with highs of 27 Celsius. That's the latest. I'm Caroline Verdon.
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7: 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Some great 80s there. Back on from midday tomorrow. And good afternoon. I'm Tony Shepherd here, getting you through your afternoon with a fine selection of songs. And Shaggy first up, denying it was him.
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8: I don't know what to do.
9: Said it wasn't you.

Great suggestion, Rob. Thank you for that. For Manic Street Preachers, A Design for Life. It was a pleasure to play that for you. Thanks for having Nation Radio on. I'm Tony Shepherd, getting you through your afternoon with a great soundtrack of songs. It really is something for everyone around here. It's the best variety of hits. With Denise Williams, and this from Somba, it's Homewrecker Nation.

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1: Albuquerque. Prefab Sprout, the king of rock and roll on Nation Radio. Hope you're well. Tony Shepherd here. Make me a winner. 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

It's a song from one of those 80s movies that I've never actually managed to see. It kind of passed me by. Flashdance, What a Feeling from Irene Cara. I mean, the soundtrack is legendary, isn't it? Tony Shepherd here with you with the mighty combination of Lady Gaga and Ariana Grande. This is Rain On Me on the

0: Wednesday afternoon across London. 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If your kids are breaking up from school today, it's kind of this week for a lot of schools around many parts of London. Of course, many private schools broke up a little earlier, and well, if it's going to be a case of trying to keep the kids entertained, I wish you luck with that. 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

0: The uber-talented Olivia Dean and It's Man I Need on Nation Radio. I'm Tony Shepherd. Headlines on the way for 2 o'clock locally, nationally and internationally. And then it's a great selection of 90s this afternoon. We've got Boo Radley's track in there, some early Billie Piper before she started acting. And we'll kick off with a song from The Cure on the way here at Nation.
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0: This new government's priority. Alfie Sterling from the Joseph Rowntree Foundation says their research shows why this is important.
1: We now have record numbers of families going without essential items. That's 7.4 million households in this country who either are skipping meals, not eating enough, not wearing the right clothes, not able to put the heating on. And that's the highest it's been since in the middle of 2022.
0: More than 1,000 staff at the Metropolitan Police have been removed from their posts. Inspectors say vetting still needs to improve, though. And a passenger who was partially sucked out of a window during a Ryanair flight says his main memory is of an explosion. It happened on a flight from Greece to Germany earlier this month, and investigations underway.
2: Now for the news across London. Police are appealing for more potential victims to come forward after an Islington man admitted 26 counts of secretly filming women inside their homes. Detectives say they found hundreds of images and videos on 36-year-old Anthony Durkin's phone. Thames Water says an exceptionally warm and dry spring has forced it to introduce a hosepipe ban affecting 10 million customers from tomorrow. The company says demand's running well above normal and outdoor water usage needs to be cut. Parents of children with special educational needs say Queen's Hospital in Romford has listened to their concerns after a meeting with senior bosses. The Trust has pledged improvements to communication and care in its children's emergency department, with a new action plan now underway. And a man who helped escaped prisoner Daniel Khalif while he was on the run has been convicted. 32-year-old Adil Khan from Waltham Forest was found guilty of arranging financial support after Khalif's escape from Wandsworth Prison. Another defendant was found not guilty.
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2: Staying dry and sunny for the rest of the day, still feeling hot with highs of 27 Celsius. That's the latest. I'm Caroline Verdon.
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6: Good afternoon, Tony Shepherd here. Well, it's a real roller coaster through the 90s this afternoon here on Back to the 90s. It really is a bit of something for everyone. Let's kick off things with The Cure and Friday I'm in Love. Nation.

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And remember this from Billy Piper.

0: Beautiful Girl in the World on Nation Radio's Back to the 90s. Had a lot of love coming through for that Billy Piper track, has to be said. Thanks to Jan. Hi as well to Christine, who says, blimey, I now watch Billy Piper in some great series. I forgot she was a pop star back in the day. Well, yeah, of course. There she was. Right, the 90s continue just moments away here on Nation Radio with a huge track, a huge 90s number from Ace of Base, and a great UB40 track too. Nation
1: 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You. Yeah, you. 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

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Details of that on the way in the next 10. And here's a really catchy one from Holly Humberstone. It's called White Noise, playing now at Nation. It's right.

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0: 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Shane got that phone call on Friday. He couldn't quite believe it, you know.
1: 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I can't believe it, honestly. 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

0: Bruno Mars, who's been wowing the crowds on his tour. It's there with Rosé, of course, and APT on Nation Radio. 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
5: The top stories this hour. The Prime Minister says he'll review the government policy allowing prisoners to be released early. Andy Burnham insists the main perpetrator in the killing of PC Andrew Harper won't be let out ahead of time after concerns three men could be eligible. The 28-year-old officer was killed in 2019 when he was dragged

0: got a tattoo, same as his on my body as well.
1: Now for the news across London. Thames Water says it will keep its new hosepipe ban under review once it comes into force tomorrow. The restrictions affect 10 million customers across London, the Thames Valley and surrounding counties, with exemptions in place for some households and essential users. A man who helped Daniel Khalif Worth prison has been found guilty. Adil Khan from East London arranged financial support while Khalif was on the run. Another man accused of helping him was acquitted by the jury. A plainclothes Metropolitan Police officer caught a man secretly filming women through the windows of homes in Islington, leading to his arrest. 36-year-old Anthony Durkin has admitted 26 voyeurism offences and is due to be sentenced at Crown Court. And Queen's Hospital in Romford says it will improve support for children with additional needs following concerns raised by parents. Hospital leaders have promised changes to communication, equipment and care in the Children's Emergency Department after meeting families to hear about their experiences.
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1: Sunny spells and cloudy skies with highs of 27 Celsius dropping to 17 overnight. That's the latest. I'm Josh Tate. Nation
4: 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Good afternoon. Lovely to be with you. Tony Shepherd here on Nation Radio, getting more of the best variety of hits on, including new Take That soon, a Queen classic, and OMD right here. 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

Nation Radio with Queen and Radio Gaga, just legendary. And Take That, of course, have been out on the road on their Circus Live tour, and they've unveiled their new single. It's called Sweet July, quite appropriately, playing now at Nation.

0: Madonna and Cherish on Nation Radio, who on their 2026 bingo card had her being flanked by Brazilian greats Ronaldinho and Ronaldo on their bingo card for the World Cup final. But it happened performing at that halftime show. Tony Shepherd here, afternoon. Make me
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0: Shane got that phone call on Friday. 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

summer for some coming up over the next few days, whichever sort of stage you're at. We go old school on the old school run at this time of the afternoon. And song number one certainly needs that Let's Rock lever being pressed. So let's do this for Def Leppard. It's Nation Radio.

0: Elvis versus JXL, a little less conversation on Nation Radio's Old School Run, and Def Leppard sounding mighty just before that with Pour Some Sugar On Me on Nation Radio. Hello, Tony Shepherd here with you. We were back in time on this morning's golden hour to 2006. I can't believe it felt like a lot longer ago than that. Tomorrow morning, see if you can work it out from the songs and the clues, back from 9 a.m. Latest travel for you, and then we're in the 80s with the Communards.
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10: Eastbound M20 traffic being held currently after Junction 4 for Leybourne towards Junction 5. It's due to an overturned car. Queues rapidly building. There's an accident on the Gatwick Airport Spur Road M23 at Junction 9. It's on the roundabout itself. Anti-clockwise, long delays M25 at Junction 3, the Swanley Interchange. There's an accident there. Long delays, two lanes are closed. Only lane 3 is open. Clockwise at Junction 16, slow after an earlier broken down van. And there's an accident on the south end arterial road at the Fortune of War Junction.
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0: 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Have a lovely rest of your Wednesday afternoon. 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
5: The top stories this hour. Donald Trump has warned Iran that the US will destroy one bridge or power plant for every ship attacked in the Strait of Hormuz. The American president's made the announcement on social media, saying that applies with immediate effect. There have been 11 nights of American airstrikes on Iran. The Prime Minister says he'll review the government's prisoner early release policy, which is designed to ease overcrowding in jails. It's after the mother of police officer Andrew Harper said it felt like an insult that two of her son's killers could be eligible. Migrants have attempted to cross the English Channel for the first time since Andy Burnham became Prime Minister. Crossings resumed this morning after an 11-day break due to windy weather, with several boats thought to have landed in Dover. The Home Office says 12,500 people have made the journey this year, down by almost half compared to this point in 2025. And a new photo of Prince George has been released for his 13th birthday. He's going to be joined

0: secretly filming women through the windows of homes in Islington, leading to his arrest. 36-year-old Anthony Durkin has admitted 26 voyeurism offences and is due to be sentenced at Crown Court. And Queen's Hospital in Romford says it will improve support for children with additional needs following concerns raised by parents. Hospital leaders have promised changes to communication, equipment and care in the Children's Emergency Department after meeting families to hear about their experiences.
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0: Sunny spells and cloudy skies with highs of 27 Celsius dropping to 17 overnight. That's the latest. I'm Josh Tate.
3: Right, good afternoon. It's already after 4 o'clock, halfway through the working week. Wednesday afternoon. Foxy here. We are Nation Radio London. And welcome along to Drive Time. I've got a cracking playlist for you this afternoon. The best variety of hits, which means we mix up some old with some of the best new music around. So, Kim Wilde to start with, Taylor Swift on the way this hour, Casey and the Sunshine Band, Erasure, Cause, Jess Glynn, and a great new song from The Script, which I love.

You know, I've got to be really honest, after all these years of being on the radio, like four decades of it, I still love getting on air, looking ahead at the playlist I've got to play for you. You know, I've got some great songs. Kim Wilde, Spin Doctor's Two Princes, and the best variety of hits continues with Taylor Swift and Opaline. Welcome to Nation.

0: Come Back and Stay from Paul Young. We are Nation London, Wednesday afternoon. If there is a song you haven't heard for a long time and you want to get mentioned, maybe there's a request, there's a birthday, an anniversary, something to celebrate, something to say, got a friend going through a tough time, you want us to say hello and maybe cheer them up, maybe a song on the happy hour later, which we do between 7 and 8, you can get in contact. 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
11: Eastbound M20, there's an overturned caster causing lengthy delays after Junction 4 for Leybourne. Queues are back to the M26. All traffic was held. I think it is now passable there. M23, there's an accident on the roundabout at the Gatwick Airport Spur Road, Junction 9. Whilst anti-clockwise M25, two lanes are closed with an accident still at Junction 3 for the M20. Long delays there from Junction 4. There was a broken down van clockwise at Junction 16. It's been cleared. Roadworks on the A1 Archway Road at Highgate by the Woodman traffic lights are causing delays, and the A12 eastbound slowing to the Redbridge roundabout.
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3: I will always

That's so catchy. Anne-Marie in 2002. We are Nation Wednesday afternoon. I hope your day's going all right so far. My job to get you safely through till 8 o'clock, fully entertained. Last hour is the happy hour. 60 minutes of the happiest songs. Today is World Brain Day. It's National Hammock Day today. It is. There is such a day. And it's also Dismal Day, one of 24 days in the year, which medieval folk consider to be unlucky. We'll dive a little bit deeper. Some big birthdays today. Selena Gomez, 34 today. Rhys Ifans, 58. Don Henley, Eagles legend, 79. Danny Glover, 80. And Prince George, my goodness, I can't believe this. Prince George becomes a teenager today. Prince George is 13. That's crazy. Where did the last 13 years go, for goodness sake? Anyway, happy birthday.

0: Sometimes. Erasure. Wednesday afternoon, we are Nation London. Shane in Barnsley was last Friday's big winner on Make Me a Winner. And this week, we want to upgrade your summer with £400,000. Hopefully, you've got your phone handy. Have you? Grab it. 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
0: Yeah, this Friday by 6 o'clock, you could have £400,000 in your bank account. 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Don't miss out. The lines are closing at 5 on Friday. Kate Thornton is picking out one number, calling that number. If it's your number, she's going to give you £400,000. No questions asked. Literally, text play to 65115, then you are in the draw. Make me a
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8: Severe delays on the eastbound M20. Three lanes are still closed after Junction 4 for Leybourne. It's due to an overturned car. If you can avoid the area, there is gridlock on all surrounding routes. Gatwick Airport, Spur Road at Junction 9, the M23. There's an accident on the roundabout. Also, long delays anti-clockwise M25 at Junction 3. Still two lanes closed following an accident earlier. Serious accident on the M4 affecting you both ways between the M25 and Heathrow. Traffic is being held there. The accident was on the westbound side at the off slip, and the A1 Archway Road at Highgate is slow with roadworks by the Woodman traffic lights.
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0: what a great feel that song has. The best variety of hits, with some classics like The Course and Simple Minds and some of the best new music around. The Script, Man in the Arena. Frankie's got in contact. This is female Frankie. Hey, how are you this afternoon, Frankie? I'm a new listener, Foxy. I love The Script. Anything by The Script, whenever you're playing it, please mention my name. You'll make me very, very, very happy. No problem, Frankie. Welcome along to our ever-growing nation family. Latest news headlines for the capital on the way, and some traffic and travel with Selena is coming up as well for you.
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20: The top stories this hour. Donald Trump's vowed to target Iran's bridges and power stations every time there's an attack on a ship. The US president's warning comes after 11 consecutive nights of strikes on Iran. Police officer dismissals in England and Wales have hit a record high for the third year running. Home Office figures show 461 officers were sacked or had their contracts terminated in the year to March. A father of two from London has been convicted of filming women through their windows. 36-year-old Anthony Durkin was arrested in Islington in March whilst trying to record images from inside properties.
21: Hello, mate. I'm with the Met Police. Can you stand there for me, mate?
4: You're under arrest and suspicion of voyeurism, mate.
5: Voyeurism?
4: Yeah.
20: A hidden folder was found on his phone, which had hundreds of videos and pictures of women in them. And N-Dub star Talisa says the UK press has too much power. The former X Factor judges joined Caroline Flack's Mother and Hillsborough campaigners in urging the Prime Minister to force publishers to join an independent regulator.
21: Now for the news across London. Thames Water says it will keep its new hosepipe ban under review once it comes into force tomorrow. The restrictions affect 10 million customers across London, the Thames Valley and surrounding counties, with exemptions in place for some households and essential users. A man who helped Daniel Khalif after his escape from Wandsworth Prison has been found guilty. Adil Khan from East London arranged financial support while Khalif was on the run. Another man accused of helping him was acquitted by the jury. A plainclothes Metropolitan Police officer caught a man

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1: Sunny spells and cloudy skies with highs of 27 Celsius dropping to 17 overnight. That's the latest. I'm Josh Tate. Nation
2: Radio. Time is just after 5 o'clock. Wednesday afternoon. Another lovely afternoon across the capital. Getting a bit too used to this now, don't you think? Anyway, welcome along to Drive Time. Nation Radio. Where we have another stonking hour of the best variety of hits for you. Snow Patrol coming up, some new music from them. Dolly Parton with a classic to sing along. Aerosmith, Dermot Kennedy, Supertramp, Duran Duran, Olivia Rodrigo. What an hour of great songs. Yeah, we are Nation. Welcome along. Foxy here. Drive Time.

Wednesday afternoon, Foxy here. We are Nation Radio London. It is drive time. Later got the happy hour between 7 and 8. We do it every night. 60 minutes of happy songs. So I know it's a bit of a broad church. What song makes you happy? It's a very simple question. What would your answer be? You can get in contact by email or WhatsApp and let me know. Now, we do like to play the best variety of hits, which means some old and some of the best new music around. If someone a couple of years ago had said, hey, I've got a really good musical pairing, we're going to take Snow Patrol and we're going to get them to do a song with Kylie Minogue, I think I probably also may have gone, what? Anyway, it's happened. Here is the result. Some new music for you. Yes, Snow Patrol and Kylie Minogue. These Alarms. Right, see what you think. Let me know by WhatsApp or email. It's interesting.

0: thing I mentioned last week, there is a Dolly Parton musical, you know, her life story coming shortly. They've been doing some test shows in America, sort of in and around Nashville. One of my mates is kind of loosely involved, but he said, yeah. And I said, how is it? And he went, well, she's just amazing. She turns up and she just goes around and chats to the audience. She is just exactly as you want her to be. He said, the musical needs a little bit of work at the moment, but once it arrives on Broadway, once it arrives in the West End, it'll be stonking clearly. I mean, the songs are there. We know the songs will be amazing. Right, 9 to 5, Dolly Parton. Foxy here. We are Nation Radio with the latest traffic and travel with Selena.
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16: Ongoing problems with an accident on the M4. It's affecting you both ways between Junction 4 for Heathrow and the M25 Junction 4B. Traffic being held there in both directions. Air ambulance has been attending. Queues about to Junction 3 and 5 on the east and westbound carriageways. M25 badly impacted to the M4 junction as well. A12 Leighton to Wanstead is looking slow eastbound. Still some lengthy delays eastbound M20. What an overturned car there after Junction 4 for Leybourne. Queues about to the M26 is having a knock-on effect onto the coastbound M26. As a result, three lanes are closed. And there's an ongoing accident on the M23 Gatwick Airport Spur Road. It's on the roundabout at Junction 9.
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Hey, I don't want to miss a thing from Aerosmith. Wednesday afternoon. Foxy here, drive time. It is July 22nd. Well, Brain Day, National Hammock Day. You kind of think, is there a thing? Why? It's also Dismal Day today, one of 24 days in the year, which medieval folk considered to be a little bit unlucky. Now, I know this sounds a bit weird. Here we go. A Dismal Day, generally used to describe something dreary, gloomy, or a depressing, poorly performing day. Well, clearly it's not bad weather-wise. It doesn't feel dismal. Its historical roots evolved from an old French phrase, dis mal, which directly translate from the medieval Latin, dies mali, meaning evil days. So ancient Egyptian astrologers and later Roman scholars identified 24 days in the year. I don't know why these 24 days, to be unlucky days, and they described them as dismal days. Today apparently is a dismal day. I really hope it has not been a dismal day for you. It hasn't been a dismal day for me. It's been a lovely day for me today. Sod the old medieval soothsayers. It's a lovely

0: A Take On Me from Aha. That's Drive Time. We are Nation Radio London. So, have you entered Make Me A Winner? Do you enter every single week? It's interesting that last Friday, Shane in Barnsley had decided to get involved last week, specifically because of the amount of money we were giving away, £777,000, because seven and anything with seven in it, or 77, definitely his lucky number.
1: It's just because the number's 777. My birthday is seven, and my initials are the same. And the last time I won anything, it was on a bingo. I got 77.
0: So if four is your thing, this is definitely the week to enter. Just saying. Make me a winner. 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
19: Severe delays continue on the eastbound M20 after Junction 4 for Leybourne. There's no returned car being dealt with. Two lanes remain closed. We've got some lengthy delays there. Congestion on alternative routes as well. Westbound to M4, still major problems at the M25. Lengthy delays following an incident. The exit slip road to the M25 both ways is still closed for recovery work. It's also still on the opposite carriageway. Trinity Road in Earlsfield, there's a broken down lorry. It's roadworks delaying you at the Woodman traffic lights on the A1 Archway Road at Highgate. And the A12, it's queuing both ways to the Redbridge roundabout, heading on to the North Circular.
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0: got another great sweep of songs for you. The best variety of hits. Supertramp, Logical Song, Planet Earth, Duran Duran. What a song. And Olivia Rodrigo and Drop Dead. Yeah, we are Nation. Wednesday afternoon drive time. Just an hour away from the happy hour. Got any great suggestions? Still have two slots left to fill. 07740938500. It's a simple question. What song makes you happy? Go for it.
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14: The top stories this hour. Donald Trump's vowed to target Iran's bridges and power stations every time there's an attack on a ship. The US president's warning comes after 11 consecutive nights of strikes on Iran. Police officer dismissals in England and Wales have hit a record high for the third year running. Home Office figures show 461 officers were sacked or had their contracts terminated in the year to March. A father of two from London has been convicted of filming women through their windows. 36-year-old Anthony Durkin was arrested in Islington in March whilst trying to record images from inside properties.
15: Hello, mate. I'm with the Met Police. Can you stand there for me, mate? You're under arrest and suspicion of voyeurism, mate.
16: Voyeurism?
15: Yeah.
14: A hidden folder was found on his phone, which had hundreds of videos and pictures of women in them. And N-Dub star Talisa says the UK press has too much power. The former X Factor judge has joined Caroline Flack's Mother and Hillsborough campaigners in urging the Prime Minister to force publishers to join an independent regulator.
17: Now for the news across London. Thames Water says it will keep its new hosepipe ban under review once it comes into force tomorrow. The restrictions affect 10 million customers across London, the Thames Valley and surrounding counties, with exemptions in place for some households and essential users. A man who helped Daniel Khalif after his escape from Wandsworth Prison has been found guilty. Adil Khan from East London arranged financial support while Khalif was on the run. Another man accused of helping him was acquitted by the jury. A plainclothes Metropolitan Police officer caught a man secretly filming women through the windows of homes in Islington, leading to his arrest. 36-year-old Anthony Durkin has admitted 26 voyeurism offences and is due to be sentenced at Crown Court. And Queen's Hospital in Romford says it will improve support for children with additional needs following concerns raised by parents. Hospital leaders have promised changes to communication, equipment and care in the Children's Emergency Department after meeting families to hear about their experiences.
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a very classy hour of the best variety of hit songs. We are Nation. I'm Neil Fox. This is Drive Time. Glenn Frey, the heat is on, and I've got his former Eagles bandmate, Don Henley, coming up. It's his birthday today. He's 79. He's coming up later on this hour as well. Mix it up with some of the best new music around. Do like this. Teddy Swims has got such a great voice. Right, here is Mr. Know-It-All. Wednesday afternoon, it's Drive Time. Latest traffic and travel with Selena coming shortly as well for you. Welcome.

0: Arowana Lover and Texas. I went to see The Odyssey last night, Christopher Nolan's latest epic based around the Homer story. Oh my goodness. I mean, it is properly epic. Right, full review coming up and a warning as well. A definite warning. But I loved it. I absolutely loved it. Traffic and travel on the way very shortly. Don Henley coming up and The Real Thing playing very shortly for you.
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17: Lengthy delays remain eastbound at M20. Still two lanes closed due to that overturned car after Junction 4 for Leybourne. Got severe congestion on alternative routes. M4 westbound at Junction 4B for the M25. The exit slip road to the M25 is closed there. It's impacting traffic both ways on the M4. M25 very congested there as well. Very slow anti-clockwise to the Dartford tunnels. A2 eastbound through the M25. That's also really slow. There's an accident southbound on the North Circular at Henley's Corner. Also, if you're travelling on the highway in Wapping, it's slow there westbound.
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We are Nation London. It is Drive Time Wednesday afternoon. Real Thing and Naughty Boy and Sam Smith and La La La. Right, good afternoon. So a quick summary of The Odyssey. Brilliant. Absolutely brilliant. Epic. See it on the biggest screen you can. I know they shot the whole thing in IMAX, if you can, but I know IMAX is pretty much sold out everywhere, but it was epic. I saw it on a pretty big screen at the Everyman down King's Road. All lovely. But one, here's the warning. The warning is don't drink too much before or during it, because it's 2 hours 52 long. And by the end of it, most people, it seemed, in that cinema were just dying for a pee. We all couldn't wait. Literally, the credits came up. Boom, everyone was out of there. But by goodness, what a film. Matt Damon, amazing. Anne Hathaway, amazing. The whole cast, absolutely amazing. The cinematography, incredible. I mean, yeah, it's not the whole story of The Odyssey, if you've ever read Homer, the original, but by goodness, it is breathtaking. Beautiful. Amazing. Just the logistics of how you can make a film like that, I do not know. It is June. I was going to say it's June. It is July 22nd. It's the birthday today of Danny Glover and Reese Iffens and Selena Gomez and Prince George, who's a teenager today. But it's also the birthday of Don Henley, drummer with the Eagles. 79 today.

0: I forgot just how ridiculously catchy that song was. K-pop Demon Hunters, Golden. Nation, Drive Time, Happy Hour coming up after 7 tonight. 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
9: Eastbound M20 restrictions have now been lifted. There was an overturned car earlier after Junction 4 for Leybourne. It's left some long delays in the area, but all lanes then have reopened. Still looking at long delays, westbound M4, the exit slip to the M25 at Junction 4B. Still closed. There was an accident earlier. Again, we've got severe delays all throughout the area. Impact to the M25 as well. A11 Whitechapel Road, Tower Hamlets southbound, there's a broken down taxi. And the North Circular of Finchley southbound, Henley's Corner, we've got an accident causing queues. Also, a police incident closing Station Road at Maidstone.
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0: my favourite new song around at the moment. So catchy. Ella Langley and Choosin' Texas. Another hour flies by on Drive Time with the news headlines coming up shortly. And then we're ready. 60 minutes of the happier songs. The happy hour is coming up.
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7: The top stories this hour. A man's been given a hospital order following the fatal stabbing of a pensioner in Southwark. Hilkiah McClurgan was killed on Remembrance Sunday in November 2024. The 77-year-old's family say they will cherish him in their hearts forever. Donald Trump says the US will destroy a bridge or power plant for each Iranian attack on ships in the Strait of Hormuz. The warning came after an 11th night of American strikes on Iran. The prices we pay in shops and for services aren't rising as fast as they were, but economists are warning us not to get used to it. The Office for National Statistics says inflation slowed to 2.6% in June. That's down from 2.8% in May. And on the first anniversary of his death, Birmingham has been celebrating Ozzy Osbourne. Thousands have gathered to remember the former Black Sabbath frontman.
8: We should be celebrating everything to do with Ozzy Sabbath because he made us Birmingham.
9: Birmingham forever, because we own rock.
10: Now for the news across London. Thames Water says it will keep its new hosepipe ban under review once it comes into force tomorrow. The restrictions affect 10 million customers across London, the Thames Valley and surrounding counties, with exemptions in place for some households and essential users. A man who helped Daniel Khalif after his escape from Wandsworth Prison has been found guilty. Adil Khan from East London arranged financial support while Khalif was on the run. Another man accused of helping him was acquitted by the jury. A plainclothes Metropolitan Police officer caught a man secretly filming women through the windows of homes in Islington, leading to his arrest. 36-year-old Anthony Durkin has admitted 26 voyeurism offences and is due to be sentenced at Crown Court. And Queen's Hospital in Romford says it will improve support for children with additional needs following concerns raised by parents. Hospital leaders have promised changes to communication, equipment and care in the Children's Emergency Department after meeting families to hear about their experiences.
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10: Sunny spells and cloudy skies with highs of 27 Celsius dropping to 17 overnight. That's the latest. I'm Josh Tate.
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12: 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Wednesday evening, it's drive time. We're Nation. Welcome along. Such a great playlist for you this evening. We start with George Michael and Freedom 90.

The Happy Hour. We do it every night between 7 and 8, drive time. Duncan's got in contact. Please, can you play something for Rebecca? The Love of My Life, we both love. I Don't Feel Like Dancing by the Scissor Sisters. It was around when we got together. We've been together a long time then. Right, enjoy the song. It is The Happy Hour.

0: 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It's the happy hour. 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
10: Jaffa cakes are cakes, but some people still don't get it. Well, if you won't listen to reason, maybe you'll listen to a song.

joyous feel to this song, right? Sugar Ray, and every morning we are Nations Drive Time. It is the happy hour. Wednesday, July 22nd. Coming up in just a moment, Beat It. I thought probably a pretty apt time to mention that this day 40 years ago, MPs voted to abolish corporal punishment in state schools. And moving on, of course, it's a very special day for the royal family because this day 2013, the Duchess of Cambridge gave birth to a baby boy, George Alexander Louis. After his father, Prince William, he is second in line to succeed his grandfather, King Charles, as the King of England. Can you believe it? Little George is 13 today. He's a teenager. How did that happen?

0: 60 minutes of happy songs. We do it every night, the happy hour between 7 and 8. Have you got any suggestions for tomorrow or Friday? 07740938500 on WhatsApp, please. And let's crank out a bit of Oasis in just a moment. And yes, let's have some World Cup memories. Make me a winner. 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

It is the happy hour. We are Nation. I was having a chat with Simon Webb recently about that song, and the mix of that song that's become really famous is not how they recorded it originally. Anyway, we're going to be talking about it on a new radio show, which is going to start on a Saturday afternoon in August, but more details as we get closer. You ready to sing along? The new unofficial England theme, of course, after this World Cup. Not Three Lions, not World in Motion. No, it's Wonderwall and Oasis. What lovely scenes at the end of those games, eh? Those players lined up, singing it with the fans and us singing it at home. Brilliant.

0: Love it. Wonderwall and Oasis, We Are Nation. That was the happier. Thank you very much indeed for all your suggestions. If you have some for tomorrow on WhatsApp, please 077 40938 500. Roberto on the way very shortly. You can also email the show if you want through the website through nationplayer.com. Have a good night.
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11: Let's get this hump day wrapped up, shall we? Hope it's been a good Wednesday. I'm finishing it off with the best variety of hits. Alex Warren on the way for you soon. Right now, let's do 3 big ones from the 80s. I'm Roberto. Good evening. I have got the Pointer Sisters in 80s at 8 for you tonight. They want you to basically stop playing games and make you move. Big anthem from Queen on the way. And first, big sunshine tune from Katrina and the Waves. Go on, turn this up. Let's bring the feel-good vibes to your night. Walking on Sunshine on Nation. We'll be right back.

0: have a holiday alter ego, there is Savage Garden on Nation. Nearly 20 past eight for your Wednesday. Holiday season is here. Maybe you've had yours. Maybe you've got one coming up. Are you someone different on holiday? 90% of us are. We have a holiday alter ego that likes staying up late, having dessert every day, having a drink before midday, wearing swimwear instead of underwear. Is any of this ringing true for you? It wouldn't be a holiday if you did the same stuff on holiday as you did at home, would it? So why not let yourself go with that holiday alter ego? My alter ego enjoys an afternoon nap on holiday as well. I'll get Anastasia on for you soon and some Bob Marley. Nation
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0: U2 getting ready to celebrate their 50th year in music, with or without you playing on Nation. I think the actual anniversary is like September 25th. Maybe that'll be the day we get their brand new album as well. It is Roberto here, going to play the guys next, who have just finished their massive tour, and there's no rest for them. One of them's been online already teasing new music. First, though. Make me a
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0: So we've made it to Wednesday, and if you're anything like me, you're thinking, why isn't it the weekend already? It's a coming though, and so is £400,000. That's how much money we are giving away this Friday, and the cash will be with you in time for the weekend. You could spend that on upgrading your summer. If you haven't had a summer holiday booked, you could book one and go five-star first class all the way. If you've already had a summer holiday, well, hey, have another one. Or you could spend it on your dream holiday. What would that be? I'd love to go on safari or buy a Winnebago and travel around America. You know, like a souped-up camper van? But there's like a proper mobile home on wheels kind of thing with a hot tub in it as well. That's what I'd do, I reckon. 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

0: from one of the biggest and most loved albums of the year so far. It's Ray, Where Is My Husband, on Nation. What will happen over the next few months, though? I think U2's new album will be absolutely massive. Alex Warren's got a new one out as well. He's storming it right now. I'm Roberto, getting ready for 90s at 9 next. I'm going to start that with a song that's going to bring the feel-good vibes to your Wednesday night. Although, if you listen to the lyrics, it's actually a little bit sad about one last big night together.
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0: At 9. Evening, if you've just joined us, I'm Roberto. Hello, 9 o'clock, with the lady on the way who apparently looked like a real-life princess for her recent wedding. First, though, let's do three big ones from the 90s.
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0: With a massive sing-along song in here for you tonight. I think it comes from one of the most loved TV shows of the 90s. Any ideas what that might be? I'll get some Sheryl Crow on the way for you as well right now. This is Eagle Eye Cherry, Save Tonight, playing for you on Nation.

0: Elton John on Nation, nearly 20 past nine for your Wednesday night. I'm Roberto with news of a study that I think we all knew the answer to before this study was even done. Nobody cares about your holiday photos except for you. We're at that time of year, aren't we, where if you're scrolling on socials tonight, you'll probably see lots of people posting pictures of their holidays. How lovely for them. However, 73% of us get annoyed looking at other people's holiday photos. Although we're not as annoyed as when people post pictures of the food they're eating. Whatever you do, don't post a picture of you eating food on holiday, because they'll just be reaching for the unfollow button with that one, won't they? I've got Sister Sledge on the way and Coldplay.
1: This is an Aero. 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Conjuring melt in your mouth. Pure, bubbly joy. Melt into the moment with Aero's delicious peppermint bubbles. Aero. Feel the bubbles melt.
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0: When is he going to start doing the cheery songs? Could you imagine him doing a cheery song? Lewis Capaldi, Stay Love, playing for your nation. I thought he said early this year he was going to mix things up a bit and do some happy feel-good songs. I'm looking forward to it. I'm Roberto, wrapping up your Wednesday with the best variety of hits. It's nearly 10, so we'll do Noughties at 10 next. And I'm going to start that with the Beyoncé song that might be a dream or a nightmare. Any ideas which one it is?
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0: On the way for you Wednesday night, the guy who's not been here for a decade but has just finished wowing audiences. Maybe you were there. First, three big ones from the noughties. With some razor light in here for you tonight. Holly Valance coming up. Do you remember that Neighbours star with her big song? First though, Beyoncé on Nation.

0: This is the Human League. Don't you want me? It's Nation wrapping up your Wednesday. I'm Roberto, nearly 20 past 10. Maybe we're just starting your Wednesday, actually, if you're on your night shift. We'll get some night shift check-ins going real soon. 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

All About Nation whilst picking shopping orders, loving a bit of Chaka Khan, singing along. Thank you for your night shift check-in. There is I'm Every Woman playing for you on Nation. Jade is working the switchboards this evening on shift till midnight. Thanks for your message. Come and get a night shift check-in yourself. Just say hi through our Facebook page. Search for Nation. I've got Lip Sync with their Funky Town on the way soon. Right now, George Ezra on Nation.

0: know it's only Wednesday night, but I'm feeling weekend kind of party vibes with this song. Lip Sync, Funky Town, playing for your nation. Bring on that weekend. I'm Roberto. Have you heard Somba's new song, by the way? Some saying it's the most personal and brilliant one he's ever done. I'll play that before 11 first. Make me a
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0: So we've made it to Wednesday. And if you're anything like me, you're thinking, why isn't it the weekend already? It's a coming, though, and so is £400,000. That's how much money we are giving away this Friday. And the cash will be with you in time for the weekend. You could spend that on upgrading your summer. If you haven't had a summer holiday booked, you could book one and go five-star first class all the way. If you've already had a summer holiday, well, hey, have another one. Or you could spend it on your dream holiday. What would that be? I'd love to go on safari or buy a Winnebago and travel around America. You know, like a souped-up camper van? But there's like a proper mobile home on wheels kind of thing with a hot tub in it as well. That's what I'd do, I reckon. What about you? Come and get involved in winning the cash by texting PLAY to 65115. 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And then we're going to make a call. 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Don't miss out. Come and get involved right now in your chance to win £400,000. 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Good luck. 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
4: 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Are you?

0: What do you think to this then? Somba's latest, My Body Isn't Ready. Some real personal lyrics in there. It's a good song, right? I'm Roberto. Hi to Mina, loving the tunes on her night shift working in a pathology department. Tyrone, working for the RAC, hoping for a nice quiet one. Whatever you're doing with your night, have a great one as well. Stick with us, of course. We'll get you through your night shift with the best variety of hits. And I'll see you back here tomorrow evening from 8. Have a brilliant Thursday. Nation
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13: Nation Radio. 11 o'clock in town, London's official late show is on until 2. I'm David Francis, something new from Olivia Dean coming soon, ELO as well, and we'll start with Sonique tonight. Nation.

Sweet Talking Woman. This is Nation Radio London, Jackson's as well. Can you feel it? Just gone 10 past 11. I know loads of people are going away over the next week, 10 days. Summer holidays, somewhere nice, all inclusive. Lying on the beach, chilling around by the pool, with a book in one hand and a pina colada in the other, and listening to some great music. If you haven't worked out what to take with you, can I suggest an album? From The Art of Loving, Olivia Dean.

0: Olivia Dean, Man I Need, London's Nation Radio with the best variety of hits. Cooler in town overnight tonight. Last night was really warm. Overnight tonight, down to around about 13 or 14 degrees. Tomorrow, a little bit cloudy to start. That'll burn off. Hot and sunny again, back up to about 28 degrees. Pink inside the next 10 minutes or so, and something chilled from the police next on The Late Show.
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0: one of those coffee table albums that we had back in the 90s. I never could quite work out the point of those. It was Alanis Morissette, Jagged Little Pill, and Urban Hymns from The Verve. And I think the idea was you put a copy of the LP on your coffee table to look like, I know music. I read Q magazine. Lemon by U2. One of my favourites. And you always spoke like that. Well, certain people did. Verve, Bittersweet Symphony, Late Night Nation Radio, all over London with the best variety of hits. Amy Winehouse before midnight tonight, and new Holly Humberstone soon. 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
0: Midnight in London, and this is David Francis. Thanks for picking out the late show at Nation. 40 minutes commercial free coming up with the Eurythmics after a sing-along from 5.

The Killers Human, the Eurythmics as well, Thorn in My Side from London's Nation Radio, playing 40 minutes commercial free. I mentioned earlier about taking brilliant albums on holiday just to listen to while you're chilling out by the pool. From I've Tried Everything But Therapy Volume 2, Teddy Swims, Mr. Know-It-All, Nation Radio London.

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Edwyn Collins from 95, Hot Chocolate as well. 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

0: Lover London, We Are Nation Radio with the best variety of hits. 40 minutes commercial free. It's nearly 20 to 1, and this is David Francis. Mild in town overnight tonight. Last night was really hot and sticky. There might be a breeze this evening, down to about 14 or 15 degrees tomorrow, much like today. Some clouds to start, but that'll burn off. Sunny and warm for the rest of the afternoon, back up to 28 degrees. Clean Bandit inside the next 20 minutes, and Taylor Swift before 1.
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0: The Taylor Swift fans still not happy. They've not seen any photos or videos yet from the wedding, which was what, about 3 weeks ago, 4 weeks ago now. 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I guarantee it. 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